0: wouldn't we all? When they came to take you away, she simply said, "Thanks for all the years, sweetheart. I'd like to thank you, too, for hunting trips and fishing lessons, for majoring on the majors, and for 1,000 timeless memories. Most of all, thanks for giving me a tiny glimpse of what God looks like. Tonight, I'll lay flowers on your grave and pass the tears, determined to keep that twinkle alive, to live so the preacher won't have to lie at my funeral as you cheer me on all the way home."
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2: It was a relief. That's how Martha Lillard described her iron lung after contracting polio at age 5 in the 50s. Doctors thought she'd only survive into her 20s, but Martha lived to be 78, passing away last month.

0: She was the last known survivor of polio, still using an iron lung. The pressurized cylinder helped her breathe since she was partially paralyzed and only had one working lung. She was able to spend many of her days outside the machine, but for 73 years, she did sleep in that iron lung. And for the final months of her life, she was unable to leave it. An iron lung sounds torturous to us, but Martha was always grateful, saying, "It makes all the difference when you're not breathing." Likewise, in the Christian life, those on the outside looking in cannot see the joy, relief, and life that comes from abiding in the Lord Jesus Christ. Welcome to Haven Today. I'm David Wolin, sharing the great story that's all about Jesus. We're in a series called Hope When Life Hurts. Yesterday, we caught up with Haven's former host, my friend Charles Morris, sharing about how he's clinging to Christ in his battle with cancer. And we heard before that from Johnny Erickson Tata. She's been in a wheelchair for over 50 years, now in her late 70s, and she still dreads the daily process of simply getting out of bed, but she's clinging to her Savior with each new day.
1: Lord Jesus, I hold fast to your word. You are my anchor, and so I'm going to anchor myself in your word. And you tell me in Philippians,

0: feelings that I tend to all things through you. So I know you will show up. And Titus chapter 2 tells me that by the grace of God, I can say no to my selfish wishes and wants. And I can say yes to your grace and live a godly life in this present age. That's the way I want to live today, Jesus.
1: The voice of Johnny Erickson Tada sharing how she looks to Jesus in the midst of daily suffering. And on that note, today we begin the first of 6 episodes examining the life of Job. Many assume Job's story answers the question of why bad things happen to good people, but in reality, it does something far better. But first, I want to let you know that Johnny's new book, Keeping Faith When Life Hurts, 100 Devotions for Hard Days, is the special resource we're offering to any listener who makes a gift of ministry support to Haven. 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And this summer, Haven needs a little extra help to make ends meet. 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And now we'll get started with Sandra McCracken and Steadfast.

That was Steadfast from Sandra McCracken. This is Haven Today. I'm David Wolin. There's a common turn of phrase, an expression people often use, and it comes from the Bible. Picture a mother with young children all clamoring for her attention, but instead of complaining or getting overwhelmed, she calmly attends to each of their needs. Someone observing might say, she

he has the patience of Job. There's a sense of respect and admiration associated with this mysterious Old Testament figure. But if you actually read the book of Job, you realize it's more than a story about a man who is patient. Job was, in the eyes of others, a good man. He feared the Lord, had great integrity, and yet his life fell apart in every imaginable category all at once, due to no discernible fault of his own. This is why so many people assume Job is God's definitive answer to the age-old question, why do bad things happen to good people? However, if you take the time to sit down in the ashes with Job, and if you move slowly and prayerfully through the text, if, in a sense, if you sit down with him and stay with him all the way to the end of chapter 42, you realize that question never gets answered. Even when God breaks his silence at the end, he does not tell Job why bad things happen to him or to anybody else, which raises the question, what is the point of Job? Over the course of 6 episodes, we're going to listen carefully to the wisdom of Job, and we have much to gain. I fully agree with biblical scholar Christopher Ash, who writes, quote, Job is a neglected treasure of the Christian life. The Christian life? I can hear someone asking, isn't Job an Old Testament book? How can this be a treasure for the Christian life? Well, according to Jesus, all of Scripture points to him and in some way helps reveal him and testify to the truth of the gospel. And the book of Job does this spectacularly. And one of the reasons I've grown to cherish this book is because of how profoundly it maps onto the reality of life in this fallen world. Job is the reset button we need as Christian believers when hard days come. Because there's something in us, all of us, that assumes if I live a life of integrity and obedience, God will keep bad things from happening to me and to the people I love, and he'll bless me with good things. And to be sure, every blessing in this life is from God, but following Jesus means also picking up our crosses and following him. Jesus told us, in this world, you will have trouble, but take heart, I have overcome the world. Job reveals this and even points us forward to the cross of Christ. We meet Job in verse 1 of chapter 1. There was a man in the land of Uz whose name was Job, and that man was blameless and upright, one who feared God and turned away from evil. And this is God's assessment of Job, blameless and upright. That's not to say that Job had no sin or that he was perfect, but in him we do see a true believer, one who meets the criteria of Psalm 1, a man who walks not in the counsel of the wicked, nor stands in the way of sinners, nor sits in the seat of scoffers, but his delight is in the law of the Lord. Job's life and actions and words, they corresponded to his faith. And those who knew Job did not have a caveat when they described his character. Job really was a man of integrity who feared the Lord. And both in his family and material prosperity, we see that Job is given much. Verse 2, there were born to him 7 sons and 3 daughters, 10 in total. And the text is communicating something to us here because everything that follows is a multiple of 10. 7,000 sheep and 3,000 camels. That's a total of 10,000 animals used to fuel business in trade. On top of that, 500 yoke of oxen and 500 female donkeys, a total of 1,000 beasts of burden to farm Job's land. 10 implies completeness. In other words, there was nothing left for Job to achieve or to gain in his life, his family, his business, his wealth. Job had it all. And remarkably, none of this went to his head or corrupted his character. And yet, there are hints in Job chapter 1 that all is not well within his household. Verses 4 and 5 tell us, his sons used to go and hold a feast in the house of each one on his day, and they would send and invite their 3 sisters to eat and drink with them. And when the days of the feast had run their course, Job would send and consecrate them
and he would rise early in the morning and

offer burnt offerings according to the number of them all. For Job said, "It may be that my children have sinned and cursed God in their hearts." Thus Job did continually. Now, there's nothing wrong with having a feast and celebrating. God actually instructs his people to do this, and yet here, something is amiss. First clue, this is not a once-in-a-while thing. It's describing his children's lifestyle. Essentially, they're rich kids who like to party, and note, Job does not join them. This is not a family get-together. And every time they have a party like this, Job worries about them. He's no fool. He has reason to believe their carousing is leading them away from God. And so, leveraging his authority as the family patriarch, he sends for them and prays for them and offers sacrifices on their behalf each and every time. Job is concerned about the consequences of the sin in their lives that he suspects but cannot see. And many, many godly believing parents can relate to Job on this point. Until my most recent study of this book, this was actually a detail I had not noticed. It's the first flicker of insight that we have that despite Job's abundant blessings, not everything is perfect in his life. He has burdens and worries too, and yet in his own walk with God, Job remains a man who fears God and turns away from evil. And here's where the story turns. Verse 6 takes us, as readers, into a place Job cannot go. We get to hear a conversation Job never knows about. What we're about to hear, Job, even at the end of the book, is never made privy to. Now, there was a day when the sons of God came to present themselves before the Lord, and Satan also came among them. Sons of God is a phrase describing the angelic host. As the King of Heaven, God summons his servants, like an earthly king surrounded by his court, who give reports and then receive his instruction. And into this assembly comes Satan, who, in answer to God's questioning of him, reports that he has been walking to and fro on the earth. Verse 8, "And the Lord said to Satan, 'Have you considered my servant Job, that there is none like him on the earth, a blameless and upright man who fears God and turns away from evil?' Then Satan answered the Lord and said, 'Does Job fear God for no reason? Have you not put a hedge around him and his house and all that he has on every side? You have blessed the work of his hands, and his possessions have increased in the land. But stretch out your hand and touch all that he has, and he will curse you to your face.'" This scene and how you and I receive it will determine how we perceive what follows. In a sense, this will inform our view of God, what he is doing, and why. Now, in the movie Seabiscuit, there's a scene with two wealthy businessmen. They have champion horses. In the backroom conversation, we hear them bragging about each of their race horses and how each one could defeat the other. They make a wager. They set up a contest to settle it once and for all whose horse is truly the champion. Now, is God's conversation with Satan like that? Or maybe we might think the God of heaven here is acting like the dad of a star baseball player on a high school team, and he just can't help but brag about his son just a little bit because he's so very proud. Well, both of those are human examples. Neither is remotely accurate in describing what God is doing. The relationship between God and Satan is not neutral. At this point in redemption history, God allows Satan to enter into his presence and his heavenly court. But when the Lord asks Satan what he's been up to, it's not like he doesn't know. Satan's been doing the same thing he's been doing since the Garden of Eden, seeking to usurp God as the rightful ruler of this world and to corrupt those God has made in his image. And it's not like Job was not on Satan's radar. The Lord knows that he knows about Job before he brings Job up. So what is God doing here? Doesn't it seem like he's waving red in front of a bull? Why would God do that? Well, the secret things of God remain secret, but we can observe that God is reminding Satan that there is still a remnant, as there always is on earth, of those who fear, worship, and follow the living God.
and Satan

knows from Genesis 3 that God has promised one day one of the sons of Eve will crush his head. So make no mistake, Satan hates all of humanity, every single man, woman, and child, and especially those who belong to the living God by faith. Also, and this is the subtext that runs throughout the book but is never stated explicitly, God is doing something known only to his private counsel and wisdom. God is using Satan as his instrument. What Satan intends for evil, God will turn for good. Up until this point, Job's faith had never seriously been tested. And when God tests our faith, when he allows trials into our lives, it's not so that he can find out something about us, but because in the process, we are changed and transformed. All trials, even Job's, are temporary and allowed by God for a purpose. And on that point, Scripture interprets Scripture. James 5, 10 and 11 tells us, "As an example of suffering and patience, brothers, take the prophets who spoke in the name of the Lord. Behold, we consider those blessed who remained steadfast. You have heard of the steadfastness of Job, and you have seen the purpose of the Lord, how the Lord is compassionate and merciful." It's because the Lord loved his servant Job that he was determined to strengthen and refine him through the trial ahead. This one who fears the Lord is going to grow in his fear of the living God. Now, Job won't be able to see that during the season of suffering he's about to enter, but on the other side, he will. God is going to increase Job's blessedness. The restoration of him physically and materially will just be a reflection of his deeper relationship with the living God. And here's the point. In the coming chapters, Job is going to lose everything but his life. The truth of what Job really believes deep down is going to come to the surface. And like all of us, Job has some false beliefs about God that need correction. Job's knowledge of who God is, and again, this likewise is true for us all, his knowledge is incomplete. It needs to be expanded and conformed to the truth. God is not against Job. God is for him. No matter what it feels like in the trial ahead, God will not leave or forsake him. Job will be like the servant of the Lord, the man of sorrows Isaiah 53 points us to, but unlike that servant, Job is a sinner. Job will reach his breaking point, and by contrast,

rest, that will point us to the greater Job, who endures even greater suffering. Yet God would not allow Satan to take Job's life. The greater Job, however, would give his life as a ransom for many. Our God is sovereign. Every trial and storm of life is temporary. There is no one who belongs to God who will not emerge from whatever dark valley of trial and suffering they're facing back into the light of day. That is always coming for those who are in Christ. Now, this is many chapters ahead in Job, but for me, when I read this book, this section of verses in Job chapter 19 is like an anchor. I love this statement that Job makes in the midst of his suffering at the very height of it. It's like a beam of light coming from a lighthouse on a dark and stormy night. Job declares in chapter 19, "For I know that my Redeemer lives. And at the last, he will stand upon the earth. And after my skin has been thus destroyed, yet in my flesh, I shall see God." And so, do not lean away. I encourage you to lean in and embrace this treasure for the Christian life that we have in the book of Job. If you and I let it, if we prayerfully sit with Job and listen carefully, we will hear this treasure of wisdom driving us closer to our Lord and Savior, Jesus Christ.

0: When Tears Fall. It's by Tasha Layton and Tim Hughes. This is Haven Today. I'm David Wolin. And now, before we go today, I want to highly recommend to you our featured resource during this series. It's Johnny Erickson Tada's book of 100 devotions for hard days. 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I'm David Wolin. Won't you come back again next time? We'll be keeping it all about Jesus. It's The Great Story, here on Haven Today. For your walk with Jesus, I'm David Wolin with Haven Today, inviting you to anchor your day in God's Word. What's the best reward you've ever received? A scholarship, a medal, a certificate? 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
1: Here's Dr. Charles.

forgive yourself, to make yourself acceptable in the eyes of God. And he says, what is it going to cost? Now I'm speaking in human terms. What is it going to cost in order to get you and you and you and you and you saved? How am I going to be able to reach out and reconcile, bring them back to me and bring them into my bosom and love them and express my love? How am I going to do that? And God decreed, and if it had been any other way, he'd have told us. And because of his nature and his justice, he's not only love but justice, in order to remain just and to express his love, he had to send somebody to pay the penalty for your sin and mine. That's what the cross is all about. The cross is all about one word, and that word is substitution. God the Father substituted his Son at the cross to pay for our sins in order that he could express his love to you and me. It is a sacrificial love. So the sacrifice wasn't that God said, oh, I'm just going to love you and meet your needs. No, it's no sacrifice on the part of God to meet our needs. All he's got to do is speak every single thing you and I would ever need into mine, and it would have been done. But to atone for our sin, God sacrificed his only begotten Son. Now listen to this, and I repeat this.

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Second factor, it's a plural. Y'all, okay, it's for all of y'all. Look at the third factor, it's passive. It's called the passive voice, be filled, be filled. One of the translations renders it well, let the Holy Spirit fill you. So I take it that when we begin our day, this is what I do and have done for years, Lord, I am yours and I place myself at your disposal. I ask you to move through me and to work through me and to do your work because of me. Fill me with your Spirit, which is the reason for the prayer. Lord, you take over. I have some tough decisions I need to make. May your Spirit work through me in making those decisions. I have some relationships that are strained. May your Spirit guide me as I try my best by your strength to work through those broken and strained relationships. Now, fourth, it's in the present tense. So that says, keep on doing it continually, be filled frequently, habitually, regularly. Continually moving under the power and the authority and the control of the Holy Spirit. Let's look at the results, and there are four of them right here in the same passage. Wonderful thing about the Bible, if you read it closely enough, you'll see that it answers many of its own questions. Like a question is, what will be the result of being filled with the Spirit? What happens when I pray that kind of prayer, and the Lord hears it, and the Lord completes it, answers it, yes, what does he do? Well, look at the next three verses. Right here in front of us, the first thing that occurs is that the Spirit's filling affects my speaking. See? Speaking to one another. Before we go on to the music part, let's stay with speaking. The Spirit's filling affects my speaking. One man put it this way, we are on speaking terms with our brothers and sisters when we are filled with the Spirit. We don't jump too quickly into our first impressions. We're speaking with them. There's a dialogue that happens. We enjoy a meaningful discussion. We share in the give and take of life. In fact, the parallel passage to this is in Colossians again, chapter 3. And I only have you turn to verse 16 because it goes a little further on it. Let the word of Christ richly dwell within you with all wisdom, teaching and admonishing one another. When I am filled with the Spirit, I am teachable. I'm ready to learn from others, and you are ready to learn from others. In fact, we're able to teach one another, to communicate information that is valuable and helpful, and practical and useful. And the word admonition is the other side. We're able to receive and accept admonition. We're open to confrontation. We're not stubborn or proud or resistant. When the Spirit of God is in control, the speaking to one another includes the give and take of life. And we are grateful for that work of the Spirit. We often call it fellowship, but that's another overused word. Fellowship includes the kind of meaningful dialogue that makes a difference in our lives. How much better we are because we have learned from others. And the filling of the Spirit, well, lubricates the gears, makes us willing to hear and willing to accept. Every once in a while, a good friend or my wife or one of my own children will say, Dad, there's something. The kids will say, Dad, there's something you need to know. And I haven't told you, but I want you to know this. And they'll bring up something that's been offensive or been difficult for them to deal with in me. And they admonish me. Or my wife will. Or a friend will. A colleague will do that. And because I'm filled with the Spirit, I'm open to that. When I'm not filled with the Spirit, I resist that. I don't want to hear that. And we all know both experiences. And so we speak to one another correctly when we are filled with the Spirit. Look carefully at the next response.

our result. Back to Ephesians 5, verse 19. Speaking to one another in psalms and hymns and spiritual songs, singing and making melody with your heart to the Lord. Here's the second result. The Spirit's filling gives me a melodious heart. A melodious heart. We use music effectively and frequently in worship and

And let me underscore that the CD, as well as the audio files from the website, are all completely, completely at no charge to you whatsoever.

Others that we share this, have you been to the cross? And are you waiting in readiness? Oh, I would bid you to come to the Lord Jesus, for he is coming soon. And I bid you to be in readiness, even as he has exhorted us today.

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2: 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If you've written us or sent us an email recently, I want to say thank you. 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
6: Good morning. This is Kirsty Hansen back with a 5-day forecast. This morning we're looking at sun, a high of 31, a risk of thunderstorms in the evening, and a low of 17. Tomorrow and Sunday we'll see sun and clouds with a high of 30. On Monday and Tuesday, sunny with highs around 27. 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
4: Good morning. This is Kirsty Hansen back with a five-day forecast. This morning we're looking at sun, a high of 31, a risk of thunderstorms in the evening, and a low of 17. Tomorrow and Sunday, we'll see sun and clouds with a high of 30. On Monday and Tuesday, sunny with highs around 27. 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
2: Good morning. This is Kirsty Hansen back with a five-day forecast. This morning we're looking at sun, a high of 31, a risk of thunderstorms in the evening, and a low of 17. Tomorrow and Sunday we'll see sun and clouds with a high of 30. On Monday and Tuesday, sunny with highs around 27. 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
3: Good morning. This is Kirsty Hansen back with a five-day forecast. This morning we're looking at sun, a high of 31, a risk of thunderstorms in the evening, and a low of 17. Tomorrow and Sunday, we'll see sun and clouds with a high of 30. On Monday and Tuesday, sunny with highs around 27. 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
5: 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This morning we're looking at sun.

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2: Good morning. This is Kirsty Hansen back with a five-day forecast. This morning we're looking at sun, a high of 31, a risk of thunderstorms in the evening, and a low of 17. Tomorrow and Sunday we'll see sun and clouds with a high of 30. On Monday and Tuesday, sunny with highs around 27. 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
4: Good morning. This is Kirsty Hansen back with a 5-day forecast. This morning we're looking at sun, a high of 31, a risk of thunderstorms in the evening, and a low of 17. Tomorrow and Sunday we'll see sun and clouds with a high of 30. On Monday and Tuesday, sunny with highs around 27. 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
3: Good morning. This is Kirsty Hansen back with a five-day forecast. This morning we're looking at sun, a high of 31, a risk of thunderstorms in the evening, and a low of 17. Tomorrow and Sunday we'll see sun and clouds with a high of 30. On Monday and Tuesday, sunny with highs around 27. 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
6: Good morning. This is Kirsty Hansen back with a 5-day forecast. This morning we're looking at sun, a high of 31, a risk of thunderstorms in the evening, and a low of 17. Tomorrow and Sunday we'll see sun and clouds with a high of 30. On Monday and Tuesday, sunny with highs around 27. 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
3: Good morning. This is Kirsty Hansen back with a five-day forecast. This morning we're looking at sun, a high of 31, a risk of thunderstorms in the evening, and a low of 17. Tomorrow and Sunday we'll see sun and clouds with a high of 30. On Monday and Tuesday, sunny with highs around 27. 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

0: A forecast. This morning we're looking at sun, a high of 31, a risk of thunderstorms in the evening, and a low of 17. Tomorrow and Sunday, we'll see sun and clouds with a high of 30. On Monday and Tuesday, sunny with highs around 27. 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

0: Happy Friday from Saskatchewan's Best Music. Good morning, I'm Rob Carney. Hey, coming up today, the Saskatchewan Festival of Words in Moose Jaw is underway. Beautiful summer weather to greet our guests from across the country and around the world. Literary fans coming together at a number of venues to enjoy authors, poets, books, music, and more. We'll share that story and tell you how you can take part this weekend. Another busy weekend on the way, by the way. No shortage of things to do. We'll check a few of those things for you. Her Voice, presented by CCAN on Go to West Radio this summer, celebrating the women in our province, the women who are making a difference in the communities we serve. Today, we're going to feature Tara Allen, making a difference in Estevan, wearing a number of hats and uniforms, literally. Seriously, stay tuned for her story later this hour. And we'll play the music from Fleetwood Mac, The Tragically Hip, The Bee Gees, and many more. 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This is Friday, July the 17th, 2026. And today is a great day to be alive.
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4: And now a look at your five-day forecast. Mainly sunny today with a high of 31. Tonight, partly cloudy, 60% chance of showers or a thunderstorm late this evening and overnight, and a low of 19. Those clouds will stick around for tomorrow with 30% chance of showers in the morning and the risk of a thunderstorm clearing in the afternoon and a high of 29. Tomorrow night clear and a low of 16. And the sunshine returns for the rest of the forecast with a high of 31 on Sunday, high of 26 on Monday, and a high of 28 on Tuesday. For your latest weather forecast, whenever you need it, head on over to Swift Current Online or download the Swift Current Online app.
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1: Yeah, baby. Burton, Randy, and the boys, and the guests who are on the road and playing tonight at the Leader Bank Pavilion in Boston, Massachusetts. And then they're coming up to Canada for a show on Sunday. They're playing at the Ottawa Blues Fest, and then they're going to take a few days to travel down to Atlanta for a show next week. Burton Cummings and the guests who doing it right across North America this summer. This is Saskatchewan's best music.
2: I'm Kara Garcia, and here's what's coming up in news. Bail was denied in Swift Current Provincial Court for a Tompkins man, and drivers in downtown Swift Current should plan for road closures today.
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3: Men were wearing polyester suits. The younger men were wearing shaggy haircuts. 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Oh, those were the days. It was 1977, and this was a number one hit for Fleetwood Mac. Dreams on Saskatchewan's Best Music.

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1: I'm ready to play today. How about you? John Fogerty, Saskatchewan's best music. Lots of baseball going on across the province these days. Matter of fact, let's check the scoreboard here. Western Canadian Baseball League, what is up with the Moose Jaw Miller Express? They've won 10 in a row. That's a team record, by the way. They beat the Energy City Cactus Rats 10-2 last night. Those same two teams go at it today, tonight actually, at Roswell's Park in Moose Jaw. And then it's All-Star Weekend in the WCBL up in Saskatoon. Also last night, the Saskatoon Berries remained one game behind first place Moose Jaw. They beat Medicine Hat 7-5. Fort McMurray beat the 57s in Swift Current 15-4. Regina Red Sox beat Lethbridge 8-7. And the Weyburn Beavers beat the Brooks Bombers 3-2. Hey, the Toronto Blue Jays back in action after the All-Star break this weekend, hosting the Chicago White Sox. First game is tonight. First pitch is 5:15 on Golden West Radio. CFYM 1210 Kindersley, CJYM 1330 Rosetown, and of course AM 1190 Weyburn. And CFL, Friday Night Football tonight, BC Lions in Edmonton to play the Elks. The Saskatchewan Roughriders have a bye this weekend. They're back in action next Thursday when they host Edmonton.
2: It's the season of sunscreen and ice cream, and we're diving right in. 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
7: And now a look at your five-day forecast. Mainly sunny today with a high of 31. Tonight, partly cloudy, 60% chance of showers or a thunderstorm late this evening and overnight, and a low of 19. Those clouds will stick around for tomorrow with 30% chance of showers in the morning and the risk of a thunderstorm clearing in the afternoon and a high of 29. Tomorrow night clear and a low of 16. And the sunshine returns for the rest of the forecast with a high of 31 on Sunday, high of 26 on Monday, and a high of 28 on Tuesday. For your latest weather forecast, whenever you need it, head on over to Swift Current Online or download the Swift Current Online app.
0: 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Oh, and more great music.

0: That'll get you going. All set for Friday and the weekend. Hi there, I'm Rob Carney. Her Voice, presented by CCAN on Golden West Radio this summer. We're featuring the women, celebrating the women in the communities we serve and the communities they serve. People like Tara Allen of Oxbow, Saskatchewan, down in southeast Saskatchewan. Tara has become a most familiar face in southeast Saskatchewan through her commitment to serving the community in a number of roles. She's a first responder. She's a bylaw officer. She's a cemetery caretaker, funeral home employee, and one of the leaders behind Oxbow's Citizens on Patrol program.
1: Our Citizens on Patrol program struck me the most when I was approached to do our startup with the Citizens on Patrol program. I thought about it for a bit and I'm like, you know what, that is a great idea. If we can get enough people, why not? Because the RCMP do a lot, but they can't be everywhere all at once. We have to start helping ourselves. And I mean, we don't chase people down, we don't arrest people, we keep an eye on people and we work hand in hand and we report things. If you see something, say something, right? You don't necessarily have to be in the program to help out your community. The volunteer EMS, the first responder, I used to be a paramedic and then I was a nurse by trade. So this is just kind of going back to my roots without having to be totally committed per se. But I am on call when they're gone.
0: From emergency response to community safety initiatives, Tara Allen is dedicated to making Oxbow a stronger and safer place for everyone. You can read all about her and listen to everything she has to say on the Her Voice link on discoverestevan.com today.
2: 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Bail was denied in Swift Current Provincial Court for a Tompkins man, and drivers in downtown Swift Current should plan for road closures today.
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0: You know, that'd be a good song to play at a funeral, I think. But I've never heard it at a funeral. Sorry. Good morning, I'm Rob Carney. Hey, the crop report from the Ministry of Agriculture is out. It reads, warmer temperatures, increased sunshine, and limited precipitation help fields to dry, allowing crops to catch up. That's good news. Isolated storms across the province, varying amounts of moisture. Some areas also got hail, we know that. The highest rainfall recorded, 88 millimeters in the Prince Albert region, followed by 72 millimeters in the Foam Lake area. Blaine Lake, Redbury areas received 65 and 62 millimeters of precipitation, respectively. Cropland topsoil moisture, 17% surplus, 80% adequate, which is great, and just 3% short. Hayland topsoil moisture, 83% adequate. Pasture topsoil moisture, right in the same neighborhood, at 84% adequate. Hey, first call for Ag in Motion. That's coming up next week up in the Saskatoon region. More on that coming up in minutes.
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2: Tom Cochran. And Amanda Marshall. 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

This is where the greatest rock of all time rolls, right here on the AM radio. Saskatchewan's best music. I'm Rob Carney. Friday, looking forward to the weekend, and Saskatchewan farmers and ranchers.

0: And all those in the ag industry looking forward to Ag in Motion next week up at Langham, which is just northwest of Saskatoon, Tuesday through Thursday. Show manager Rob O'Connor says actually the site out at Langham has been busy for several days now.
1: They started on Monday, moving in with their equipment. Companies like Degelman are already set up and ready to go, just with some last minute touches they'll probably do Friday and Monday. And yeah, things are coming together really well.
0: And of course, the big seed companies are all set to show off their genetics. And O'Connor says the crops at Ag in Motion are looking good.
1: The crop plots have looked fantastic. The canola, though, it is probably a week or so behind because of the cold weather we had at seeding time. It's in full flower. It looks beautiful. Other crops like corn, you can almost hear it grow right now. The fall rye looks great. The small grains plots all look really good, too.
0: They're expecting about 30,000 people over 3 days. You can learn all about it and get your tickets online at aginmotion.ca.
2: I'm Tara Garcia, and here's what's coming up in news. Bail was denied in Swift Current Provincial Court for a Tompkins man, and drivers in downtown Swift Current should plan for road closures today.
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0: 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So I do believe we're all very familiar with the number one hit called Jive Talkin', recorded by the Bee Gees back in 1975. 5 years ago, Barry Gibb's 2021 album, Greenfields, the Gibb Brothers Songbook Volume 1, he re-recorded Jive Talkin', with Miranda Lambert and Jay Buchanan helping out with the vocals. It's pretty cool. Good vibes, right?

0: that makes you feel good. That's Billy Joel on Saskatchewan's Best Music. My name's Rob Kearney.
1: We just hope that you enjoy and check it out. There's a lot to see. There's free events. There's, you know, we have 50 events over 4 days, so it's almost something for everyone there.
0: That's Amanda Farnell with the Saskatchewan Festival of Words. It's a most enjoyable event. It's in Moose Jaw, a number of venues downtown, beautiful venues at the Moose Jaw Center for Arts and Culture, the Moose Jaw Public Library, where there's a theater, and people are just swarming downtown and having a wonderful time. And you don't have to be in Moose Jaw to take part. You can take part virtually at a very reasonable cost. Check out the link on the Rob Kearney in the Morning Facebook page today, and you could make the Saskatchewan Festival of Words a part of your weekend.
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6: And now a look at your five-day forecast. Mainly sunny today with a high of 31. Tonight, partly cloudy, 60% chance of showers or a thunderstorm late this evening and overnight, and a low of 19. Those clouds will stick around for tomorrow with 30% chance of showers in the morning and the risk of a thunderstorm clearing in the afternoon and a high of 29. Tomorrow night clear and a low of 16. And the sunshine returns for the rest of the forecast with a high of 31 on Sunday, high of 26 on Monday, and a high of 28 on Tuesday. For your latest weather forecast, whenever you need it, head on over to Swift Current Online or download the Swift Current Online app.
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0: in Cold Lake, Alberta, as part of the Full Throttle Festival, which is a part of the Cold Lake Air Show. What a great night. What a great weekend it's going to be up in Cold Lake. That's Trooper on Saskatchewan's Best Music. I'm Rob Carney. You know, we often talk about, and you often hear on this radio station, connecting communities. And that's our goal. And on Rob Carney in the Morning, this AM radio show is on across the province, okay? From Kindersley and Rosetown through Swift Current in southwest Saskatchewan, through Moose Jaw, Estevan, and Weyburn. And we try to connect those communities. I do my best to let you know what's going on in those regions, right? Well, yesterday, my daily commentary connected communities from Fort Worth, Texas to Saskatoon, Saskatchewan. And you say, what? I'll share the story with you coming up after 8 o'clock.
1: I'm Tara Garcia, and here's what's coming up in news. Bail was denied in Swift Current Provincial Court for a Tompkins man, and drivers in downtown Swift Current should plan for road closures today.
2: Nutrien will be at Ag in Motion this year. Senior agronomist Lyle Cowell joining me now. Lyle, what can growers expect to see at your booth?
3: Nutrien soil fertility team will be demonstrating the updated economics app, Nutrien Soil Fertility Resource. 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

0: against the Lumsden Cubs. A NAIA statistician says the Sonic are hoping for big crowds.
1: If you guys come out this weekend, you're going to expect a lot of good ball. 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
0: Country 94.1's Local Sports Live will broadcast the Sonics' second game this afternoon with the pregame show at 1:45 and first pitch at 2 o'clock against the Estevan Elite. Swift Current will finish round-robin play against Rostern and Maidstone tomorrow with playoff championship play starting on Sunday. And Kyle's Chloe Wills has earned another trip to the Canadian Women's Amateur Championship. 1 week after placing second at the Saskatchewan Junior Women's Championship, the Sask Landing Golf Reserve golfer finished third at the Saskatchewan Amateur Championship in Kenosi. Wills closed with a 3-over-76 to finish 17 over par, earning one of three Saskatchewan spots at Nationals later this month. In the Men's Championship, Swift Current's Corey Bailey and Maddie Schmies both finished tied for 12th at even par, with Bailey also placing sixth in the Mid-Am 25-plus division. If something's happening in your community, from breaking news to big game scores, tell us first. Call 306-773-NEWS or click Submit News on Swift Current Online.
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3: And now a look at your five-day forecast. Mainly sunny today with a high of 31. Tonight, partly cloudy, 60% chance of showers or a thunderstorm late this evening and overnight, and a low of 19. Those clouds will stick around for tomorrow with 30% chance of showers in the morning and the risk of a thunderstorm clearing in the afternoon and a high of 29. Tomorrow night clear and a low of 16. And the sunshine returns for the rest of the forecast with a high of 31 on Sunday, high of 26 on Monday, and a high of 28 on Tuesday. For your latest weather forecast, whenever you need it, head on over to Swift Current Online or download the Swift Current Online app.
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5: Farmers are being urged to keep a close eye on their canola fields as Bertha armyworm populations build across the prairies. Insect specialist Dr. James Tanzi says the pests can cause significant crop losses when larval numbers reach damaging levels.
6: The estimate is 0.058 bushels per acre for each larva per square meter. They are ravenous feeders, and some large Lepidoptera like these ones, so that is members of the butterflies and moths, can consume three times their own weight every day in food.
5: Proper identification is key. Tanzi says the caterpillars come in several colors, but one feature remains constant.
6: They can range anywhere from bright green to black. However, that pale stripe on the side is very indicative. If you see a pink stripe, that's clover cutworm. There are some other caterpillars that you might see in canola crops, including alfalfa looper and cabbage looper. These do not have that characteristic yellow stripes.
5: For Golden West, I'm Glendalee Allen Vossler.
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0: the Jay Giles Band. Memories you can whistle along with on Saskatchewan's best music. Hey, I don't care where you're listening from. If you got a weekend event coming up in your community, something you think others should know about, just send me a text, 306-693-8000. We'll give it a plug before I go away at 10 o'clock this morning. So much going on all around the province, including the Old Wives Lake Festival at Mossbank, Saskatchewan, a wonderful community right between Moose Jaw and Assiniboia on Highway 2. The fun gets going tonight. There's supper, registration, and a nine-hole golf tournament, and then fun for the whole family right through the weekend, starting with a pancake breakfast tomorrow. There's a show and shine and a whole lot more. All you have to do is go to Facebook and look up Mossbank's Old Wives Lake Festival. It'll be a great place to be this weekend.
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4: And now a look at your five-day forecast. Mainly sunny today with a high of 31. Tonight, partly cloudy, 60% chance of showers or a thunderstorm late this evening and overnight, and a low of 19. Those clouds will stick around for tomorrow with 30% chance of showers in the morning and the risk of a thunderstorm clearing in the afternoon and a high of 29. Tomorrow night clear and a low of 16. And the sunshine returns for the rest of the forecast with a high of 31 on Sunday, high of 26 on Monday, and a high of 28 on Tuesday. For your latest weather forecast, whenever you need it, head on over to Swift Current Online or download the Swift Current Online app.
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This is where the greatest rock of all time rolls on the AM radio. It's Saskatchewan's best music. If you caught yesterday's daily commentary, you may remember I did a throwback Thursday. I had seen that Kevin Cheveldayoff had become the NHL's longest tenured general manager with the Winnipeg Jets, and it just sparked a memory from the late 80s when he was playing for the Brandon Wheat Kings and I was calling the games for the Moose Jaw Warriors. And he came up and did an interview talking about his knee surgery, and he got specific and said the doctor had used parts of my cadaver. And I was embarrassed to ask, but I asked anyway, live on the radio, what's a cadaver? I didn't know. And he said, a body. And I just looked at him and I went, what? And then he said, a dead body. And I went, oh, okay. And then we continued the conversation. I apologized afterward. And he said, yeah, I bet you there's people listening who don't know what a cadaver is too. So that made me feel a little better. Wonderful guy, Kevin Cheveldayoff, general manager of the Winnipeg Jets. A little later in the morning, I get a text from a former teammate of his in Brandon, my friend Paul Jokas, who actually played in Moose Jaw for a while too with the Warriors. He texted, love your Carney's comments today. Chevy and I are still

0: great friends to this day, and he's doing an incredible job in Winnipeg. And then in the afternoon when I was gone, I got a voicemail. I picked it up this morning from Kevin's brother, Ken Cheveldayoff, the longtime Saskatchewan Party MLA up in Saskatoon.
1: Hey, Rob, it's Ken Cheveldayoff calling here. I just I saw your article on the Discover Moose Jaw regarding Kevin, and so just brought a smile to my face. I thought I'd give you a call. Lots of memories from your time with the Warriors and listening to you do broadcasts, and the content of the article is funny as well, because I remember the exact situation with some people with the cadaver and everything like that. But well, we've been blessed, and Kevin's done well, and now the longest-serving GM in the NHL, which is an accomplishment for him. But thank you for all your support and all your all you do for the community there. Much appreciated. Hope you're having a good summer, and we'll chat soon. Take care. Bye-bye.
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2: I'm Kara Garcia, and here's what's coming up in news. Bail was denied in Swift Current Provincial Court for a Tompkins man, and drivers in downtown Swift Current should plan for road closures today.
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0: It's time for Facebook Friday. I find the funnies like this one. I'm an adult. In the same way a folding lawn chair is furniture. Technically, yes, but no one is impressed and I'm not very stable. This post from a female friend. My husband complained that my life revolving around Facebook has destroyed the way we communicate as a family. So I blocked him. That same gal says, the last time I was somebody's type, I was donating blood. Here's one from a working man. I have renamed my weekdays. This day, that day, other day, someday, yesterday, today, and next day. I like this. Don't put your drama on social media and tell us to mind our business. Listen, I'm on season 3, episode 4 of your nonsense. And one more from one of my favorite Facebookers. Instead of a swear jar, I have a negativity jar. Every time I have a pessimistic thought, I put a dollar in it. It's currently half empty. I'm Rob Carney.

0: You're listening to Saskatchewan's Best Music. Friday morning, I'm Rob Carney. Weekend weather looking pretty good across most of central and southern Saskatchewan. Sunny and warm for the most part today. Tomorrow, maybe a little unsettled. We might get some scattered shower activity in the morning, maybe some thunder shower activity in the afternoon as highs approach 30 and humidex up over 30, and then sunny and warm again on Sunday. So that's good news for weekend events, whether, and most of them are outdoors this weekend right across the province. It's not a good situation in Beanfait. Heavy rains in southeast Saskatchewan, flooding issues in Beanfait. We're going to have more on that in just a couple of minutes right here on Saskatchewan's Best Music.
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3: And now a look at your five-day forecast. Mainly sunny today with a high of 31. Tonight, partly cloudy, 60% chance of showers or a thunderstorm late this evening and overnight, and a low of 19. Those clouds will stick around for tomorrow with 30% chance of showers in the morning and the risk of a thunderstorm clearing in the afternoon and a high of 29. Tomorrow night clear and a low of 16. And the sunshine returns for the rest of the forecast with a high of 31 on Sunday, high of 26 on Monday, and a high of 28 on Tuesday. For your latest weather forecast, whenever you need it, head on over to Swiftcurrent Online or download the Swiftcurrent Online app.
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0: classic hits. They're on Saskatchewan's Best Music. Hi there, I'm Rob Carney. Earlier this week, I was talking about the fact there was some heavy rainfall after thunderstorms rolled through southeast Saskatchewan. Well, those thunderstorms, that rainfall, causing some serious issues in bean fate. People will be spending the weekend cleaning up after that rainfall. They got a lot of it. And the town administrator, acting administrator, in bean fate, Holly Odgers, saying it was most significant, and reports of rainfall amounts from 3.5 inches up to 7 inches. And they believe that's more rain than they've received in 25 years in one dose. More on that story coming up with our Cross Saskatchewan checkup. We'll have a visit with Vincent Dupuis from CJ1150 and discoveresteban.com after 9 o'clock.
1: I'm Tara Garcia, and here's what's coming up in news. Bail was denied in Swift Current Provincial Court for a Tompkins man, and drivers in downtown Swift Current should plan for road closures today.
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0: They're going to be at Shake the Lake in Regina next month. They'll be performing on the Friday night, August 21st, along with Barney Bentall and the Legendary Hearts and Sugar Ray. They are Honeymoon Suites. This is Stay in the Light. It's on Saskatchewan's Best Music.

0: afternoon, with the pregame show at 1:45 and first pitch at 2 o'clock against the Estevan Elite. Swift Current will finish round-robin play against Rostern and Maidstone tomorrow, with playoff championship play starting on Sunday. And Kyle's Chloe Wills has earned another trip to the Canadian Women's Amateur Championship 1 week after placing second at the Saskatchewan Junior Women's Championship. The Sask Landing Golf Reserve golfer finished third at the Saskatchewan Amateur Championship in Kenosi. Wills closed with a 3-over-76 to finish 17 over par, earning one of three Saskatchewan spots at Nationals later this month. In the Men's Championship, Swift Current's Corey Bailey and Maddie Schmies both finished tied for 12th at even par, with Bailey also placing sixth in the Mid-Am 25-plus division. If something's happening in your community, from breaking news to big game scores, tell us first. 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
2: And now a look at your five-day forecast. Mainly sunny today with a high of 31. Tonight, partly cloudy, 60% chance of showers or a thunderstorm late this evening and overnight, and a low of 19. Those clouds will stick around for tomorrow with 30% chance of showers in the morning and the risk of a thunderstorm clearing in the afternoon and a high of 29. Tomorrow night clear and a low of 16. And the sunshine returns for the rest of the forecast with a high of 31 on Sunday, high of 26 on Monday, and a high of 28 on Tuesday. For your latest weather forecast, whenever you need it, head on over to Swift Current Online or download the Swift Current Online app.
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0: Big hit for Eric Carmen. Back in 1987, that song was on the Dirty Dancing soundtrack, if you'll recall. Good morning. I'm Rob Kearney. Time for our Cross Saskatchewan checkup today. We'll go to Estevan, CJ1150, discoverestevan.com. Vincent Dupuis here for a visit. And Vincent, let's start with more major rainfall in the southeast this week and some serious flooding in Beanfate, Saskatchewan. We've got photographic evidence on discoverestevan.com this morning. Does not look good.
1: It's not a good look, unfortunately. Beanfate was one of the hardest hit areas, seeing overnight rains come through Tuesday into early Wednesday morning. Overnight flooding was significant throughout the town, and the worst hit spots were on the south side.
0: Okay, the full story at discoverestevan.com this morning. I see SAS Power putting out the word and telling us they want to improve home efficiency through the Energy Assistance Program, and this is something we can all take part in.
1: Yes, SAS Power has been working hard to get people's energy systems to efficiency standards, with the program running to help people get their equipment switched out. 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
1: The Golden Eels are preparing for one of the most important meets of the season, as 52 swimmers are going to head from Estevan to Weyburn for the semifinals this weekend.
0: Okay, and again, all the details at discoverestevan.com. And a big event in Estevan this weekend. There's a family fun. It's the annual summertime street dance. Tell me about that.
1: The downtown Estevan street dance will return tomorrow on 4th Street. We have an opening act with Connor Pitch, and our headliner is Adam Johnson. 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
0: Right on. Well, have fun, Vincent. Thanks for the visit. Have a great weekend.
1: Yeah, you as well. Thank you.
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11: And now a look at your five-day forecast. Mainly sunny today with a high of 31. Tonight, partly cloudy, 60% chance of showers or a thunderstorm late this evening and overnight, and a low of 19. Those clouds will stick around for tomorrow with 30% chance of showers in the morning and the risk of a thunderstorm clearing in the afternoon and a high of 29. Tomorrow night clear and a low of 16. And the sunshine returns for the rest of the forecast with a high of 31 on Sunday, high of 26 on Monday, and a high of 28 on Tuesday. For your latest weather forecast, whenever you need it, head on over to Swift Current Online or download the Swift Current Online app.
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0: say it. Hello. Hey, if you're a baseball fan, hello. It's a great weekend for it. Lots of action across the province tonight in Western Canadian Baseball League action. Swift Current 57s are at home to the Fort McMurray Giants. Moose Jaw Miller Express playing the second of two straight against the Energy City Cactus Rats at Roswells Park in Moose Jaw. Regina Red Sox are at home to the Lethbridge Bulls tonight. And the Weyburn Beavers on home turf tonight as well, hosting the Brooks Bombers. And then the All-Stars from the respective teams will head up to Saskatoon for All-Star Weekend at Cairns Field. There's a whole bunch of stuff going on. They're getting little leaguers involved. They got a whole bunch of contests on the go. They got live music. It's going to be a party. It all gets started at 3:30 at Cairns Field tomorrow afternoon. Action and the fun continues through the evening. And then on Sunday, there's the All-Star Game, which gets going at 1 o'clock with the gates opening at 11:30. Again, that's the Western Canadian Baseball League's All-Star Weekend tomorrow and Sunday, Cairns Field, Saskatoon.
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11: And now a look at your five-day forecast. Mainly sunny today with a high of 31. Tonight partly cloudy, 60%.

0: Jansen into the weekend with Michael Jackson. This is Saskatchewan's best music. Hey, if you have any travel plans this weekend, do know there's lots of construction out there. And because of all the rain we've had over the course of the last several weeks, there's some trouble. There's some roads washed out. There's some rough road. There's some culvert failure. Okay, so check out the highway hotline. The interactive map is very useful. All you have to do is go to hotline.gov.sk.ca and you can take a look at what's happening. No matter where you're going to go in the province, you're going to run down, you're going to run into some issues and certainly some orange zones. Make sure you slow down on those orange zones too. Keep it safe. Have a great weekend. I'll see you Monday.
1: I'm Kara Garcia, and here's what's coming up in news. Bail was denied in Swift Current Provincial Court for a Tompkins man, and drivers in downtown Swift Current should plan for road closures today.
2: She came to us completely, truly homeless when she was 17 years old with a one-year-old little boy and moved into our residential program.
3: Lisa Steven on Focus on the Family Minute sharing about a woman named Alondra.
2: She had a big dream of being a nurse, which is a stretch when you're a single teenage mom and going to nursing school is very difficult. She lived in the residential program for about a year. She came to know Christ while she was in the program, joined a church, earned her GED through Hope House, and we were able to help her move on to college. And it took about 6 years, but I got to sit in the auditorium as it was the pinning ceremony where nurses get pinned, and she had her then, at that point, 8-year-old son come across the stage to pin her nursing pin on her.
3: Hear more at familyminute.org.
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1: 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The top two teams from each pool advance to the championship playoffs on Sunday. Another strong week on the course for Southwest Saskatchewan golfers. Kyle's Chloe Wills qualified for the Canadian Women's Amateur Championship after finishing third at the Saskatchewan Amateur Championship in Kenosi. Wills shot her best round of the tournament on Thursday, a 3 over 76 to secure a national championship berth. On the men's side, Swift Current's Corey Bailey fired a final round 70 to finish tied for 12th, while Maddie Schmies also closed with a 70 to finish at even par and tie Bailey on the leaderboard. From local news to local sports, we're here for your updates. 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
3: And now a look at your five-day forecast. Mainly sunny today with a high of 31. Tonight, partly cloudy, 60% chance of showers or a thunderstorm late this evening and overnight, and a low of 19. Those clouds will stick around for tomorrow with 30% chance of showers in the morning and the risk of a thunderstorm clearing in the afternoon and a high of 29. Tomorrow night clear and a low of 16. And the sunshine returns for the rest of the forecast with a high of 31 on Sunday, high of 26 on Monday, and a high of 28 on Tuesday. For your latest weather forecast, whenever you need it, head on over to Swift Current Online or download the Swift Current Online app.
4: Farmers are being urged to keep a close eye on their canola fields as Bertha armyworm populations build across the prairies. Insect specialist Dr. James Tansey says the pests can cause significant crop losses when larval numbers reach damaging levels.
5: The estimate is 0.058 bushels per acre for each larva per square meter. They are ravenous feeders, and some large Lepidoptera like these ones, so that is members of the butterflies and moths, can consume three times their own weight every day in food.
4: Proper identification is key. Tansey says the caterpillars come in several colors, but one feature remains constant.
5: They can range anywhere from bright green to black. However, that pale stripe on the side is very indicative. If you see a pink stripe, that's clover cutworm. There are some other caterpillars that you might see in canola crops, including alfalfa looper and cabbage looper. These do not have that characteristic yellow stripes.
4: For Golden West, I'm Glendalee Allen Vossler.
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Juice Newton singing about something I'm sure many of us can relate to. Love's been a little bit hard on me. Tara Garcia hanging out with you on this Friday morning, kicking off the 10 o'clock hour and the morning show. We got lots on the way for you next break, heading on over to our greeting zone to see who is celebrating locally today. And as it's Friday, coming up this weekend. Also, Boomtown Days coming up this weekend. We'll have some more details on the way about that. And our local Swift Current Legion celebrating a centennial celebration this weekend. And there's lots of events happening for that as well. All that and more on the way for you. Right now, it's In Excess, Needy Tonight.

0: Platinum Blonde with Somebody Somewhere, taking us into 1021. Good Friday morning. Tara Garcia hanging out with you on CKSW 570. Join me now as we head on over to our greeting zone to see who is celebrating not only locally today, but coming up this weekend. Let's start with today, though. We got a very happy 11th birthday going out to Jace Bryant today. Happy birthday, Jace. We hope you have an awesome day. And Jackie Shaw celebrating a birthday today. Happy birthday to Grandma. We love you lots. Love Eva and Clay. And Ronnie Martins is 5 today. Happy 5th birthday, Ronnie. Have a fun day with your family and friends from Uncle Stan and Auntie Shirley. And Melissa Boucher is celebrating a birthday today. Lordy, Lordy, look who's 40. Have the best day. Love Phil, Olivia, and Heidi. And let's move over to tomorrow's celebrations. Mark Cornelson celebrating a birthday tomorrow. Happy birthday, Grandpa. We hope you have a wonderful day celebrating with those you love. Love, Rachel and Mayel. And finally, moving on over to Sundays, we've got a few celebrations there as well. Brady Broccolo is turning 15 on Sunday. Happy 15th birthday, Brady. Love Mom, Dad, Carter, Sandy, and all the rest of your family. And Ethan Button is turning 9. Happy 9th birthday, Ethan. Hope your day is as special as you are. Lots of love from Mom, Dad, Jackson, and Ella. And our final celebration for Sunday is going out to Michelle Swartz. Happy 60th birthday, Michelle. Love Grant, Ash, Dallas, Callie, Kyle, and all of your grandkids, and especially Booker. That looks like that's it for our celebrations for today and coming up this weekend. Want to send out an extra special happy birthday to Mark Cornelson, who's celebrating a birthday tomorrow. Mark is our Acropole birthday of the day, and we're going to put Mark into our monthly draw for a chance to win that $25 gift card to the Acropole Family Restaurant and Lounge. Right now, we're going to find out what we can expect weather-wise coming up this weekend with your local five-day forecast. And now a look at your five-day forecast. Mainly sunny today with a high of 31. Tonight, partly cloudy, 60% chance of showers or a thunderstorm late this evening and overnight, and a low of 19. Those clouds will stick around for tomorrow with 30% chance of showers in the morning and the risk of a thunderstorm clearing in the afternoon and a high of 29. Tomorrow night clear and a low of 16. And the sunshine returns for the rest of the forecast with a high of 31 on Sunday, high of 26 on Monday, and a high of 28 on Tuesday. For your latest weather forecast, whenever you need it, head on over to Swift Current Online or download the Swift Current Online app.
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Tracy Chapman with Sass Car, taking us into 1029 on this Friday morning. TGIF, you are listening to The Morning Show on CKSW 570. Now, you're going to want to make sure you stay tuned. Coming up next, our good friend John Griffin from the Swift Current Legion is stopping by. The Legion is celebrating their centennial tomorrow, and there is lots happening in celebration of that. Going to have all the details coming up right now. It's Harley Quinn, You Are the Light.

0: a busy well, couple months actually, and of course, closer to the day, it gets a little busier, but I think we're ready.
1: And it sounds like you're going to have lots of fun things happening. We had Andy Keys in yesterday telling us about some of the events and things like the laser tag. That'll be a lot of fun. Tell us a bit more about some of the other things happening tomorrow, John.
0: Yeah, absolutely. We got a full day planned. It starts at 8 in the morning and runs till 6 in the afternoon. It kicks off with a free pancake breakfast. Of course, donations are graciously accepted. We got some live entertainment all day on the street, bouncy castle, obstacle course, and of course, like you mentioned, Andy Keys's laser tag. That's going to be a fun one. And then later in the afternoon, we have the unveiling for the mural at 3, regularly scheduled meat draws at 5, the draw for the Legion Legacy Lotto at 6. Of course, tickets will be available for that right up till just before the draw. They're $10 each. Make sure to get yours if you haven't got it yet. And of course, we end off the day with the Brenda Lee Cottrell concert upstairs in the upper hall at 7 o'clock. And tickets for that are available still currently, and will be available at the door, and they are $30 each.
1: That's perfect. Well, it sounds like it's going to be a jam-packed day tomorrow.
0: It's going to be a great one.
1: Yes, it must be. I realize the feeling, you plan it for so long and then all of a sudden it's over, right?
0: Yeah, it's one of those things you plan for so long, and then all of a sudden the day comes, and there's a bit of panic, and then it'll go well, and then afterwards it's just, whew.
1: Well, we are looking forward to it. And again, lots happening tomorrow. Was there anything else you wanted to add this morning, John?
0: No, I'd just like to thank all the hardworking volunteers for all their time and effort to make this day a reality. I can't thank them enough. They've done such an amazing job.
1: All right. Well, we're looking forward to it tomorrow and celebrating the centennial celebration with the Legion. Thank you so much for coming in this morning, John.
0: Absolutely. Thank you.
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1: And now a look at your five-day forecast. Mainly sunny today with a high of 31. Tonight, partly cloudy, 60% chance of showers or a thunderstorm late this evening and overnight, and a low of 19. Those clouds will stick around for tomorrow with 30% chance of showers in the morning and the risk of a thunderstorm clearing in the afternoon and a high of 29. Tomorrow night clear and a low of 16. And the sunshine returns for the rest of the forecast with a high of 31 on Sunday, high of 26 on Monday, and a high of 28 on Tuesday. For your latest weather forecast, whenever you need it, head on over to Swift Current Online or download the Swift Current Online app.
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0: I'm Karen. In the studio with me once again this morning, our good friend from the Swift Current Legion, John Griffin's here. How are you?
1: I'm doing well. How are you?
0: Good. You must be busy. You guys have been busy prepping for the centennial celebrations tomorrow.
1: Absolutely. It's been a

0: Aldo Nova with Fooling Yourself, taking us into the 11 o'clock hour on CKSW 570 on this Friday morning. Tara with you until 2 o'clock today. We got your latest news, weather, and sports coming up from the Swickren Online Newsroom. Next hour, taking a look at all the things we are celebrating today. And we are also going to be talking about Boomtown Days coming up this weekend in Shaunavon. There's going to be lots of activities planned, and I'm going to have all the details coming up. I'm Kara Garcia, and here's what's coming up in news. Bail was denied in Swift Current Provincial Court for a Tompkins man, and drivers in downtown Swift Current should plan for road closures today.
1: I once read where it's impossible to be open-minded and open-mouthed at the same time. In other words, people who talk all the time and never listen to what others have to say can hardly be called open-minded. The only way we grow in our understanding is to stop talking and start listening, especially listening to God. One of the most beautiful invitations in the Bible comes from God and is recorded in Isaiah 1:18. Come now, God says, let us reason together. How amazing is it that the God of the universe invites us to have a conversation with Him? But we must be willing to listen. This is David Jeremiah encouraging you to get on the road to new life. 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
5: Good morning, I'm Tara Garcia. A Tompkins man who had removed his electronic monitoring while out on bail this past spring was denied bail at his hearing on

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2: And now a look at your five-day forecast. Mainly sunny today with a high of 31. Tonight, partly cloudy, 60% chance of showers or a thunderstorm late this evening and overnight, and a low of 19. Those clouds will stick around for tomorrow with 30% chance of showers in the morning and the risk of a thunderstorm clearing in the afternoon and a high of 29. Tomorrow night clear and a low of 16. And the sunshine returns for the rest of the forecast with a high of 31 on Sunday, high of 26 on Monday, and a high of 28 on Tuesday. For your latest weather forecast, whenever you need it, head on over to Swift Current Online or download the Swift Current Online app.
3: Taking a look at the markets, canola, November, $7.78. $8.40 up $5. January, $788 up $4.30. Spring wheat, Minneapolis, September, $6.74. Hard red winter wheat, September, $249.10. Wheat, September, $6.55 and a quarter up $20 and a quarter. Corn, September, $442 up $3.50. Oats, September, $3.55 and a quarter, up $2.50. Soybeans, August, $1,188, down $4.75. Soybean meal, August, $316.70, down 70 cents. Soybean oil, August, $71.90, down 50 cents. Feeder cattle, August, $349.87. Live cattle, August, $231.30. Lean hogs, July, $95.20. The Canadian dollar is 71 cents. And crude oil, West Texas Intermediate, $79.40. For Golden West, I'm Glendale Allen Vossler.
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We are kicking off the 11 o'clock hour on this beautiful sunny Friday morning here on CKSW 570 with myself, Tara, and my good friend there, Robert Palmer, with Simply Irresistible. Now, not only is it Friday, it is also July the 17th, and here is what's worth celebrating today. It is National Peach Ice Cream Day. That sounds delicious and refreshing. It is also World Emoji Day today. And it is National Tattoo Day today as well. So there you go. Those are all the things that we are celebrating today on this July the 17th. We got some more great music for you right now. It is Hootie and the Blowfish. Haven't heard this one in a while. Only Want to Be With You. It's true.

0: Men Without Hats with Pop Goes the World, taking us into 11:24. Good Friday morning to you. Now coming up this weekend, Boomtown Days is going to be happening in Shawinigan. It is going to be jam-packed, and events actually have already started there, starting today. And we had a chance to speak with Rod Dinas about some of the events happening today, and here's what he had to say.
1: We open things up with Accelerator's Classic Car Show in Memorial Park. That runs from 5 till 9 p.m. Along with that, we are going to have food vendors there to help everybody. There's plenty of food available for people to enjoy, along with some vendors there selling different trinkets and jewelry. Top that all off too, we also have Shawman Liquor is hosting Beer Gardens and Cabaret. That'll be hosted right in Memorial Park as well. And of course with this too, people haven't seen it, but we kind of became known for our Southwest Mural Fest that runs alongside Boomtown Days, and there'll be opportunities to see on a tour and view the murals that are being painted this year, along with see the ones that have been painted in the previous years. So
0: that's just a quick sneak peek at some of the events happening today as part of Boomtown Days. Make sure you stay tuned. Coming up in a little bit, we'll take a look at what's happening Saturday and Sunday as well.
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0: And now a look at your five-day forecast. Mainly sunny today with a high of 31. Tonight, partly cloudy, 60.

the one and only Rod Stewart with Have I Told You Lately. It is 11:33 on this Friday morning. Coming up, I'm going to let you know where you will be able to find our Full-Line Ag Southwest Explorer Violet throughout this weekend and what you can enter to win for this week's prize. It's a good one. I got all the details on the way. Right now, it's Gordon Lightfoot, Carefree Highway.

How long can a man be strong? That was Jeff Healy on CKSW 570. I am Tara with you. And it is Friday morning. We are having a great time here on the morning show. Now, coming up this weekend, actually starting today, our full-line Ag Southwest Explorer, Violet, is going to be out and about and busy across the Southwest at lots of different events. You'll be able to catch her today at iSplash. Tomorrow, she's going to be hopping around everywhere. She'll be at Boomtown Days in Shaunavon, as well as the Hollenquist Rodeo and the Swift Current Legion Centennial Celebrations. And then coming up on Sunday, you can catch her at the Watermelon Festival here at the Mennonite Heritage Village by Dockstown, as well as the Sask Landing Fishing Tournament. So, busy weekend for her. Don't forget, if you see Violet out and about with the Full-Line Ag Southwest Explorer truck, make sure you scan that QR code on the side of the truck and enter for your chance to win this week's prize. It is absolutely fantastic. It's a great prize package from our friends at Wallace Construction, including a video projector, an inflatable movie screen, and a Yeti wine chiller and glass. So make sure you enter for your chance to win. We're going to be announcing our winner of that prize coming up on Monday morning. And if you ever want to know where you can find Violet out and about throughout the summer, you can check out the Full Line Ag

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0: And now a look at your five-day forecast. Mainly sunny today with a high of 31. Tonight, partly cloudy, 60% chance of showers or a thunderstorm late this evening and overnight, and a low of 19. Those clouds will stick around for tomorrow with 30% chance of showers in the morning and the risk of a thunderstorm clearing in the afternoon and a high of 29. Tomorrow night clear and a low of 16. And the sunshine returns for the rest of the forecast with a high of 31 on Sunday, high of 26 on Monday, and a high of 28 on Tuesday. For your latest weather forecast, whenever you need it, head on over to Swift Current Online or download the Swift Current Online app.
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0: Somebody's out there. That is the truth. That was Triumph taking us into close to the noon hour and the lunch hour as well. If you were getting hungry, that's probably why. We got your latest news, weather, and sports coming up at the top of the hour from the Swift Current Online Newsroom. More great music on the way for you and the next hour. And we're also going to take a look at all the events happening Saturday and Sunday as part of Boomtown Days in Shaunavon.
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0: Quick look at what's coming up in your local news.
1: I'm Eric Adam. Here's what's coming up in news. A Gull Lake man who entered 8 not guilty pleas to charges accumulated over the past 3 years has been sentenced. And a Swift Current Hospital pharmacist has been recognized for his commitment to mentoring the next generation of healthcare professionals. 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

0: until 2 o'clock here on CKSW 570. Make sure you stay tuned. We've got a classic from the Canadian King of Rock, Bryan Adams, on the way for you. And we're going to be taking a look at all the events happening tomorrow and Sunday as part of Boomtown Days in Shaunavon.
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2: A partner with Polar Pork says the ability to move pigs and pork duty-free across North American borders as the result of free trade has benefited pork producers and consumers in

0: all three countries. I'm Bruce Cochran, and this is Farmscape, produced on behalf of North America's pork producers. I'll be back in a moment. On July 1st, the United States declined to extend the Canada-United States-Mexico agreement, triggering annual reviews and opening the option for any of the participants to end the deal with 6 months' notice. Florian Posberg, a partner with Polar Pork, says there's a lot of value-added pork products that trade back and forth, and in some cases, parts of the hog that are slaughtered in Canada and processed in the United States are sold into Canada and vice versa.
1: It has allowed products, whether live hogs or meat, to trade freely across the border. So, for example, Mexico imports a lot of hams. Without the Mexican market, our ham price would probably be 30% lower than what it is now, just because Mexico uses a lot of hams in their Mexican food, and they just simply don't produce enough. Well, that's a product that in Canada and the United States is not highly valued. And so that's just an example of how free trade is added to the bottom line of American and Canadian producers having this Mexican market. At the same time, Mexico does not produce enough hogs to meet that demand. So their consumers in Mexico get, you know, a real value lowered price product that they really desire. So our producers benefit and their consumers benefit. It's kind of a good deal for all three countries.
0: Posberg notes U.S. pork producers have been very supportive of a free trade deal and are lobbying senators, congressmen, and their trade negotiators, making the case that they want to continue doing business with Canada and Mexico. 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I'm Bruce Cochran.
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3: 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On Tuesday, we talked about the growing amount of cash many farm corporations are holding. Today, let's look at another question. What is the cost of doing nothing? When grain prices are strong and expenses are under control, it's not unusual for farm corporations to accumulate significant cash reserves. The problem is that many farm families become so focused on growing the operation that they never develop a plan for the money they've already accumulated. Think about it this way. Most farmers wouldn't buy a quarter section and then leave it unproductive for 20 years. Yet, that's what can happen when corporate cash sits idle year after year. Now, I'm not suggesting every dollar should be invested. Farms need liquidity for opportunities, unexpected repairs, land purchases, and weather-related challenges. 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Maybe it's helping fund a farm transition. Maybe it's building a reserve that can support the business during the next downturn. The key is making a decision. Cash is a strategy when it's part of a plan. Cash without a purpose is often a missed opportunity. 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What job is that money supposed to do? If you can't answer that question clearly, it is time for a review. I'm Adam Piccalo with Piccalo Prairie Wealth Group of Harborfront Wealth Management. 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

0: Hurt by a livestock market report. It's Brett Jensen reporting from the Swift Current Yards. 550 head on offer this morning, and here's how it's going. Good cows trading from 255 to 275. The medium cows, 210 to 255. The old thin cows are bringing a $1.25 to 210. Heifer reps trading from 320 to 385. And the big open heifers should have had the first calf this year, trading from 370 to 425. Good bulls this morning were trading from 270 up to 323 per pound. We have regular Tuesday sales every Tuesday at 9 o'clock a.m. For further information, give us a call, 773-3174. Canada's source for quality, Heartland Livestock and Swift Current.
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2: Today on the Prairie Ag Wire, we take a look at the latest Canadian drought monitor, and it's showing welcome news for the prairies. After widespread and significant rainfall in June, drought has been eliminated across the agricultural region.

0: Welcome news for the prairies. After widespread and significant rainfall in June, drought has been eliminated across the agricultural regions of the prairies. Trevor Hadwin, an agriclimate specialist with Agriculture and Agri-Food Canada, says much of the prairies received well above normal precipitation during the month.
1: Large portions of the southern prairies received over 150% of normal June precipitation. A region through the central prairies, stretching from Edmonton through Yorkton and into west central Manitoba, received 200 to 300% of monthly normal precipitation. The rainfall in June has resulted in the removal of all drought regions throughout the agricultural extent of the prairie region. This is the first time since 2020 that there have been no drought in the agricultural regions of the prairies. Although most of the region saw adequate to surplus rainfall, northern regions of Saskatchewan and Alberta received below normal precipitation. This resulted in the expansion of drought in northwestern Alberta near high level and the establishment of drought conditions in central Saskatchewan near LaRonge. As of June 30th, 11% of the prairie region was classified in abnormally dry or drought, including just 1.5% of the region in drought.
0: Well, the news is positive for crop and livestock producers. Hadwin notes moisture conditions weren't the same everywhere. Northern areas of Saskatchewan and Alberta still remain drier than normal.
1: Overall, the area of Canada covered by drought doubled in June, going from 9.3% at the end of May to 18.8% at the end of June. The expansion of drought and abnormally dry conditions occurred in British Columbia, the Northwest Territories, Northern Quebec, and Labrador.
0: The key finding for farmers is that none of the remaining drought is located within the prairie agricultural region. That's a significant turnaround from recent years and marks the first time since 2020 that prairie crop-producing areas have been completely free of drought. The prairie improvements stand in sharp contrast to drought conditions elsewhere across Canada. British Columbia experienced the most substantial deterioration. Hadwin says drought has now expanded across much of the southern three quarters of British Columbia, with several areas upgraded to severe and extreme drought classification.

0: dry conditions at the end of June. This compares to 66% 1 year ago. For prairie producers, the June rainfall has provided a welcome boost heading into the later half of the growing season, with agricultural regions now free of drought for the first time in years. With the rainfall we've been receiving across the prairies, Saskatchewan's weekly crop report shows soil moisture conditions are considered adequate. Crop specialist Davidson, UGOK.
1: Despite the warm weather and drying conditions experienced in certain areas of the province, the topsoil moisture still remains relatively stable, with cropland having 80% being adequate, 17% being surplus. Hayland had 83% adequate and 14% surplus.
0: Crop development varies across the province. Most crops are now at the normal development stage, with cereal crops having the highest proportion rated as excellent, followed by oilseeds and pulses. Manitoba's cereal specialist, Anne Kirk, fills us in on crop conditions there.
2: In areas where we've had a lot of excess moisture, we see crops that are behind, that are delayed or thin and stunted, some areas of the field that are completely drowned out or patches drowned out, and then areas that haven't had excess moisture, the crops are looking quite good in many cases.
0: That's Ann Kirk, cereal specialist with Manitoba Agriculture. For Golden West, I'm Glendalee Allen Vossler.
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0: Greg and Ben with the breakup song, taking us into 1226. Now, coming up this weekend in Shaunavon, it's Boomtown Days. A little earlier, we heard from Rod Thienis, who told us a bit about what was happening today for Boomtown Days. But right now, we're going to find out what's happening up tomorrow.
1: Kicks off in the morning with a pancake breakfast that's hosted at the Elks Hall, sponsored by the Canalto Hotel. That starts at 7:30 in the morning. And we'll go till about 10:30, right before the parade kicks off at 10:30. Along with that, on Saturday, we have, again, a Boomtown Market that's open at the Grand Coteau, so the same location the Street Bingo is on Thursday night. And change that front lawn into a large farmer's market type thing, a Boomtown Market there. Along with our local businesses that are set up on Main Street, they're going to be running a Shop Local scavenger hunt. So it'll be a fun little game to get out to the different local businesses, track down the clues, and see if you can find the final treasure at the end. There'll be pamphlets and game cards available for that that people can pick up at various locations across town. Again, Saturday, so we'll be hosting more Southwest Murofest tours. The first one will be starting at 9 o'clock in the morning, going until 10:15. Second one will be at 11:30 in the morning, going to 12:45. And those all start at the Grand Coteau at the where we have the Boomtown Market located. On the Chamber of Commerce side of things, we like to promote our entrepreneurs in town and businesses. So we have our youth lemonade stands going again for our youth entrepreneur contest. So people can come down and try different lemonades that are available and goodies that the kids in Shaunavon here have put together to compete against each other. They'll be set up around Center Street as well from 9:30 in the morning till they run out, I guess. So, or till 4 o'clock when everything kind of gets packed up downtown. But like I said, the big one, like I said, Saturday downtown is the parade. And that's, like I said, they're going to run from 10:30 until about 11 o'clock. The parade, maybe 11:15 will run, depends how many floats we get in for it. And it'll run from the south end of Center Street to the north end, heading east towards 4th Street East, and down towards the long-term care. Banner's Clubhouse is hosting a backyard bash and the beer gardens, kind of Oktoberfest style, with some live music going after the parade. They'll have yard games and different things set up inside there. Going alongside that, we're also hosting our inaugural cornhole tournament this year. Along with that, too, we're bringing in Saskatchewan Amateur Wrestling Association to host an exhibit showing, that competitive wrestling. So I want to clarify this: the wrestling is not sports entertainment wrestling. This is like collegiate competitive, Olympic style wrestling that's coming in, and they're going to set up a Memorial Park. Another event, I guess, on Saturday, just to keep running on here, because there's a lot of them, is we're going to be doing a drop-in spray paint workshop. So after you've toured the murals and seen all the amazing artists and all their work that they've done around town to help beautify our walls, you'll get a chance yourself to try some spray painting. That'll be set up on 4th Avenue West from 2 to 4 p.m. And we encourage kids of all ages to come out, pick up a can of spray paint and learn some of the tricks of the trade there that the artists will be showing. And then lastly, we'll have, of course, the big

0: which is, you know, crowd pleaser and crowd favorite, the Boomtown Cup lawnmower races. And that's going to be starting around the 4 o'clock, 5 o'clock window. People can get to that off 7th Avenue East, just on the north side of the hospital. And it's going to be a great show this year, where they're actually splitting up between two race classes, between our modified, you know, high speed races, lawnmower races, and our stocks. So if people have a stock mower that they want to put in and just want to have some fun, they have that opportunity to do that this year too. And that will kind of wrap up the evening afterwards with a Boomtown Cup cabaret.
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3: Hello, everyone. It is your full-line egg Southwest Explorer, Violet Soretsky, here at the Ice Splash event happening at Riverside Park, and we are having a blast. It really is the perfect day to have a whole bunch of blow-up water slides here at the park, and they look so fun. Of course, the spray park itself is just, it's been running constantly. Kids are having such a great time, but there's really something for everyone here. They have a whole bunch of games. We have adults, teenagers, kids, everyone. It's such a great event for the whole family. And of course, the ice cream store is right next door. So if you just want to walk over, get some ice cream to further cool you and your family off, it really would just be a perfect, fun-filled day. There's also some face paint, which I'm tempted to get for myself. And of course, if you're here at the event, make sure to stop by my Southwest Explorer truck, scan that QR code, and you have the chance to win a prize package from Wallace Construction. And that prize package is really cool. There's a blow up screen, a projector, and a Yeti cup. So that's really something you want to get. It's going to be perfect for movie nights.
2: Tom Cochran. And a

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2: Yes, today is going to be mainly sunny, wind becoming southeast 20 kilometers an hour this afternoon with a high of 31, humidex of 39, and a UV index of 9 or very high. Tonight, partly cloudy with a 60% chance of showers or thunderstorms late this evening into overnight, wind southeast 20 kilometers an hour and a low of 19. For Saturday, mainly cloudy with a 30% chance of showers in the morning and a risk of a thunderstorm, clearing in the afternoon, wind south 30 kilometers an hour gusting to 50 with a high of 29 and a humidex of 37. On Sunday, sunny and a high of 31, Monday, sunny and a high of 26, Tuesday, sunny and a high of 28, and Wednesday, sunny and a high of 29. 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

0: A classic there from Journey with Any Way You Want It, taking us into the 1 o'clock hour on this fantastic Friday afternoon. We got your latest news, weather, and sports coming up, so don't go anywhere. That's happening at the top of the hour, as well as more great music to take you in to 1 o'clock.
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2: I'm Eric Adam. 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
5: 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It is such a hot day that all you want to do is have some cool family fun. And of course they have a bunch of water slides set up here, so instead of just the regular spray park, they've really gone all out and made it such a fun event. And if you want to continue having some great family fun this summer, make sure to come down to the park, scan the QR code on the side of my truck, and you'll be entered to win a prize package from Wallace Construction. And this is a great prize that we're giving away this week. They have a giant inflatable movie screen, a projector, and a Yeti cup. I mean, that is something you just cannot pass up. It is a prize that I wish I could win myself, because it is just that cool. And I mean, imagine having outdoor movies in the summer. What is better than that? So make sure you come on down to the Eye Splash event happening at Riverside Park.
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April Wine with you. Could have been a lady. Could have, would have, should have. Kicking off the 1 o'clock hour. I am Tara with you and hope you're having a fantastic Friday. We are getting you through your work day and getting you ready for the weekend with some more great music from Paul Jans and Go to Pieces.

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0: 38 special with Caught Up In You, taking us into 121 on this Friday afternoon. I am Tara, hanging out with you on CKSW 570. Now, we've been talking about Boomtown Days throughout the show, of course, coming up this weekend in Shaunavon. And once again, we are going to throw it back on over to Rob Dennis, who told us a bit more about what is happening as part of the Sunday events at Boomtown Days.
1: Sunday is, like I said, it's our family-oriented day. It's all situated in Memorial Park, so it's all the day Sunday in the park. We encourage all the families to get out in the morning. Rock Solid Refuge will be hosting a pancake breakfast from 8:30 till 10:30 in the morning. That'll be at the Old Alliance Church, just on 2nd Street.

0: the east side of the Memorial Park there. And then at 11 o'clock, we'll kind of start the celebration of the park off with a interdenominational church service. Then from 12 o'clock on, we'll be starting the Sunday in the Park Market while your kids are off enjoying Sunday in the Park kids' own amusement rides. So last year was a big success. We had brought in some rides there, and we're doing it again this year. It's going to be bigger and better than ever. They've done a great job this year of bringing in a bunch of different rides for kids, whether it's, you know, bungee jump trampolines, human hamster wheels or the balls or whatever, hamster balls there. Kent at the Grand Hotel, he's been fixing up the Grand Hotel, a historic building in town. He's going to be doing tours of that building, all the hard work he's done, between 2 and 4 p.m. And then we're going to wrap the day up with the grand unveiling of the big central mural this year, which is our water tower. So that work's already in progress, and the artist has been doing amazing work there already, and people are encouraged to check out as he's working on it. It's quite the ordeal to get up, you know, 105 feet on the water tower and get it all painted up, but the mural, the art that he's putting on there is absolutely astounding. And I don't know if his sunset scene is what's brought in some of our great sunsets these last couple days, last couple weeks while he's been working on it, but it's a sight to be seen. I will say that. And I encourage everybody to go down and take a look at that while he's working on it, and of course come for the grand opening or the grand unveiling at 4:30 on Sunday afternoon.
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2: Good afternoon, it's Eric Adam taking a look at your five-day forecast. Today's mainly sunny, wind becoming southeast 20 kilometers an hour this afternoon with a high of 31 and a humidex of 39 with a UV index of 9 or very high. Tonight, partly cloudy, 60% chance of showers or thunderstorms late this evening into overnight. Wind southeast 20 kilometers an hour with a low of 19. For Saturday, mainly cloudy with a 30% chance of showers in the morning and a risk of a thunderstorm as well. Clearing in the afternoon, wind south 30 kilometers an hour gusting to 50 with a high of 29 and a humidex of 37. On Sunday, sunny and a high of 31. Monday, sunny and a high of 26. Tuesday, sunny and a high of 28. And on Wednesday, sunny and a warm high of 29. 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
5: Hello, everyone. 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
6: I am Morgan Coward, the Summer Programs Coordinator, and yeah, we're out here at Riverside Park having a blast. We got lots of fun stuff going on out here. We have a free barbecue until supplies last, so get out here as soon as you can, and we have all free stuff out here, like a big water slide that your kids can go on, also a duck race and a tots corner for the little guys. We also have some face painting and the slip and slide. So we'd love to see lots of families come out here and join us in this beautiful day at the park.
5: Yeah, and it is just such an awesome event. And what time is it going till today?
6: It'll run until 3 o'clock today. So, but get here soon, because if our hot dogs run out, then we won't have any more. So
5: exactly. So head on down to Riverside Park for a great day filled with family fun.

Crosby, Stills, Nash with American Dream on CKSW 570. It is 1:27 on this beautiful sunny Friday afternoon. I'm sure you are itching to get out the door, get ready for the weekend. Well, we are going to help you get towards the end of the workday with some more great music from Hall & Oates and One on One.

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0: One of my favorites there from Rick Astley with Never Gonna Give You Up. That is a great way to end my shift here with you today. As we quickly approach the 2 o'clock hour, I am Tara here with you, of course, on CKSW 570. But like I said, that's just about it for me today. Hope you have a wonderful rest of your Friday and a fantastic weekend. We've got your latest news, weather, and sports coming up from the Swift Current Online newsroom at the top of the hour. Some more great music to take you into the 2 o'clock hour. And next week, want to make sure you are listening to the morning show. We have a brand new contest that is going to be launching for a very special occasion. That's all I will say. So make sure you stay tuned Monday morning to find out what it is and what you can win. Have a great weekend.
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1: I'm Eric Adam. 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
6: Hello, it is Violet Thresky, your Feline X Southwest Explorer, here at the Eye Splash event happening at Riverside Park, and we are having a great time. I keep saying this, but it is just such perfect weather to be out here at the park. I'm sitting under a giant tree, soaking in the sun and having a blast. I really love the part of my job that allows me to go to all of these amazing free events and see the community gather. I mean, everyone is just having a blast. There is so much laughter in the park and so many things to do as well. We have so many different free games, water activities, and really just anything you could want for a family-filled day. And of course, because I am here, my Southwest Explorer truck is here as well. And that means you can scan that QR code on the side for

0: 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And with that, you can have so many fun family movie nights this summer. So make sure you head on down to the park and scan that QR code.
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2: Good afternoon. I'm Eric Haddam. A Gull Lake man who entered 8 not guilty pleas to charges accumulated over the past 3 years has been sentenced. 56-year-old Sean Holding represented himself in Swift Current Provincial Court for trial on July 6th and 7th, where he was sentenced on 3 counts, including break and enter. The Crown stayed 5 charges against Holding, including using a forged check and causing a disturbance, and his 160-day jail sentence was satisfied by his time in custody. A Swift Current Hospital pharmacist has been recognized for his commitment to mentoring the next generation of healthcare professionals. Richard Cash

0: Partly cloudy, 60% chance of showers or thunderstorms late this evening into overnight. Wind southeast 20 kilometers an hour with a low of 19. For Saturday, mainly cloudy with a 30% chance of showers in the morning and a risk of a thunderstorm as well. Clearing in the afternoon, wind south 30 kilometers an hour, gusting to 50 with a high of 29 and a humidex of 37. On Sunday, sunny and a high of 31. Monday, sunny and a high of 26. Tuesday, sunny and a high of 28. And on Wednesday, sunny and a warm high of 29. 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
7: Good afternoon, it's Eric Adam taking a look at your five-day forecast. Today's mainly sunny, wind becoming southeast 20 kilometers an hour this afternoon with a high of 31 and a humidex of 39 with a UV index of 9 or very high. Tonight, partly cloudy, 60% chance of showers or thunderstorms late this evening into overnight, wind southeast 20 kilometers an hour with a low of 19. For Saturday, mainly cloudy with a 30% chance of showers in the morning and a risk of a thunderstorm as well, clearing in the afternoon, wind south 30 kilometers an hour gusting to 50 with a high of 29 and a humidex of 37. On Sunday, sunny and a high of 31. Monday, sunny and a high of 26. Tuesday, sunny and a high of 28. And on Wednesday, sunny and a warm high of 29. 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

0: province to a 44-34 semifinal victory over Ontario this morning in Winnipeg. Saskatchewan controlled the game from the opening kickoff, scoring the first 21 points before pulling ahead 44-14 late in the third quarter. The gold medal game is Sunday night against either Alberta or Quebec. And congratulations are going out to Swift Current's Diesel Paulus. The young official has been recognized by Hockey Saskatchewan as one of the province's most promising officials for last season. Hockey Saskatchewan says Paulus has continued to impress since attending Saskatchewan First Development Camps, earning opportunities to work with U18 AAA games and playoff action this past season. The award also puts Paulus in the running for Hockey Canada's National Most Promising Official honor. From local news to local sports, we're here for your updates. 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
2: Gas today is going to be mainly sunny, wind becoming southeast 20 kilometers an hour this afternoon with a high of 31, humidex of 39, and a UV index of 9 or very high. Tonight, partly cloudy with a 60% chance of showers or thunderstorms late this evening into overnight, wind southeast 20 kilometers an hour and a low of 19. For Saturday, mainly cloudy with a 30% chance of showers in the morning and a risk of a thunderstorm, clearing in the afternoon, wind south 30 kilometers an hour gusting to 50 with a high of 29 and a humidex of 37. On Sunday, sunny and a high of 31, Monday, sunny and a high of 26, Tuesday, sunny and a high of 28, and Wednesday, sunny and a high of 29. For local news, weather, and sports anytime, or to stream local radio anywhere, make sure you're checking out SwiftCurrentOnline.com or downloading your Swift Current Online app.
3: Taking a look at the markets, Ganola, November, 786.60, down 580. January, 795.40, down $6. Spring wheat, Minneapolis, September, $6.81. Hard red winter wheat, September, $264. Wheat, September, $673, down $4.50. Corn, September, $440.50, down $7. Oats, September, $348.50, down $6.25. Soybeans, August, $1,196.25, down $6. Soybean meal, August, $321.40, up $2.50. Soybean oil, August, $72.82, down 10 cents. Feeder cattle, August, $345.42. Live cattle, August, $226.67. Lean hogs, August, $100.25. Canadian dollar is 71 cents. And crude oil, West Texas Intermediate, 79.66. For Golden West, I'm Glendalee Allen Vossler.
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Oh, when you're that big, they call you Mister twice. Broken Wings on a Friday afternoon with Saskatchewan's best music. Hope you're having a great day today. I'm Colin Powers, filling in for Barry one more time this week as we get ready for the weekend. And it looks like some hot weather will be coming back our way this weekend. So make sure you stay hydrated and keep cool however you can, especially if you're taking in all the different events that are going on. In Moose Jaw, the world-famous Festival of Words is happening. Also, Boomtown Days is now underway in Shaunavon with a lot of things happening tomorrow, including the parade and the Boomtown Cup lawnmower races. And the Royal Canadian Legion is celebrating their centennial this year, and a few communities have a big event.

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6: Good afternoon, it's Eric Adam taking a look at your five-day forecast. Today's mainly sunny, wind becoming southeast 20 kilometers an hour this afternoon with a high of 31 and a humidex of 39 with a UV index of 9 or very high. Tonight, partly cloudy, 60% chance of showers or thunderstorms late this evening into overnight. Wind southeast 20 kilometers an hour with a low of 19. For Saturday, mainly cloudy with a 30% chance of showers in the morning and a risk of a thunderstorm as well. Clearing in the afternoon, wind south 30 kilometers an hour gusting to 50 with a high of 29 and a humidex of 37. On Sunday, sunny and a high of 31. Monday, sunny and a high of 26. Tuesday, sunny and a high of 28. And on Wednesday, sunny and a warm high of 29. 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

Well, she'll be sharing the stage with Tom Cochran this fall in Moose Jaw. Amanda Marshall, Fall from Grace on a Friday afternoon with Saskatchewan's Best Music. Yeah, Tom Cochran and Amanda Marshall, White Hot Dark Horse. That's happening in November at Temple Garden Center in the Friendly City, and tickets are available now at sasktix.ca. Colin Powers here with you again. The Toronto Blue Jays start the second half of the season tonight.

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12: Gas today is going to be mainly sunny, wind becoming southeast 20 kilometers an hour this afternoon with a high of 31, humidex of 39, and a UV index of 9 or very high. Tonight, partly cloudy with a 60% chance of showers or thunderstorms late this evening into overnight, wind southeast 20 kilometers an hour and a low of 19. For Saturday, mainly cloudy with a 30% chance of showers in the morning and a risk of a thunderstorm, clearing in the afternoon, wind south 30 kilometers an hour gusting to 50 with a high of 29 and a humidex of 37. On Sunday, sunny and a high of 31, Monday, sunny and a high of 26, Tuesday, sunny and a high of 28, and Wednesday, sunny and a high of 29. 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

You know, speaking of baseball, a couple from Arizona who spends their summers visiting different ballparks across North America made a tour of the WCBL, and I caught up with them while they were in Swift Current this week. We'll hear some of that conversation after 4 o'clock. Right now, it's the Wilson Sisters.

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1: I'm Eric Adam. Here's what's coming up in news. A Gull Lake man who entered 8 not guilty pleas to charges accumulated over the past 3 years has been sentenced. And a Swift Current Hospital pharmacist has been recognized for his commitment to mentoring the next generation of healthcare professionals. 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

0: Saskatchewan's best music with Duran Duran on a Friday afternoon. Colin Powers here on your drive home for Barry Weiss today. Thanks for letting us be a part of your day as we get ready for the weekend. You know, and an Arizona couple who has visited over 500 ballparks is saying Swiftcurrent's Mitchell Field ranks among their most memorable stops. Randall Pete Peters and his wife Terry were in town to catch the Swiftcurrent 57s game on Wednesday night, the 529th visit on their years-long journey through stadiums big and small across North America. Yeah, they have visited ballparks from the majors to the grassroots. And Pete says it isn't about the stadiums that stand out, it's the people.
1: You don't see this in the big cities, you know, with the level of play. This is a community, and this is a community game. This isn't some big corporation doing a money grab, you know, and it speaks volumes. I have more fun here than I do at most major league ballparks.
0: Yeah. And he adds the welcome they received from 57's fans made their time in Swiftcurrent special.
1: I just want to thank the whole community and the team for how well they've treated us. They've been, you know, they made it a special night for us. They didn't have to do that, you know, and to give us such a great product to watch, win, lose, whatever.
0: We're wishing Pete and Terry the best of luck on the rest of their journey, and you can read more about their story on SwiftcurrentOnline.com.
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9: Good evening, it's Eric Adam taking a look at your five-day forecast. Tonight, mainly cloudy with a 60% chance of showers and a risk of thunderstorm. Wind southeast 20 kilometers an hour, becoming light near midnight and a low of 18. For Saturday, a mix of sun and cloud with a 30% chance of showers in the morning with a risk of a thunderstorm. Wind becoming south 30 kilometers an hour, gusting to 50 in the morning with a high of 28, humidex of 36, and a UV index of 9 or very high. Sunday, sunny and a high of 31. Monday, sunny and a high of 27. Tuesday, a mix of sun and cloud and a high of 28. And Wednesday, a mix of sun and cloud with another high of 27. 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

0: Saskatchewan's best music with Barney Bentall on a Friday afternoon. Colin Powers in for Barry today on your drive home. It's a last day of WCBL action before a quick all-star break. The East Division leading Moose Jaw Miller Express wrap up a two-game set with the Energy City Cactus Rats at Broswells Park. Also, the Swift Current 57s play their second game in a row against the visiting Fort McMurray Giants. The Regina Red Sox host the Lethbridge Bulls. The Saskatoon Berries head to Medicine Hat to face the Mavericks. And the Weyburn Beavers entertain the Brooks Bombers.
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8: Good evening, it's Eric Haddam looking at your five-day forecast. Tonight, mainly cloudy with a 60% chance of showers and a risk of a thunderstorm. Winds southeast 20 kilometers an hour, becoming light near midnight and a low of 18. For Saturday, a mix of sun and cloud, 30% chance of showers in the morning with a risk of a thunderstorm. Wind becoming south 30 kilometers an hour, gusting to 50 in the morning with a high of 28, humidex of 36, and a UV index of 9 or very high. For Sunday, sunny and a high of 31, Monday, sunny and a high of 27, and Tuesday and Wednesday with a mix of sun and cloud, Tuesday's high 28, Wednesday's high 27. 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
9: 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Oh, and more great music.

The best of the WCBL will be on display at the All-Star Weekend in Saskatoon. Saturday's festivities include the Home Run Derby with some of the top sluggers in the league showing their stuff, as well as some small ball finesse in the bunt competition. Yeah, bunt competition. The game itself is on Sunday at Cairns Field. Colin Powers, just about 5 o'clock. We have your local news coming up at the top of the hour. Right now, the Romantics.

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1: I'm Eric Adam. Here's what's coming up in news. A Gull Lake man who entered 8 not guilty pleas to charges accumulated over the past 3 years has been sentenced. And no injuries were reported after a two-vehicle collision in Northeast Swift Current on Wednesday. These are just some of the stories that you can find on SwiftCurrentOnline.com.
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2: Wilcox says matching harvest timing and moisture levels helps to reduce storage losses and preserve feed value. 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
6: Casey Harrell was unable to speak due to ALS, but his mind remained active. Trapped inside his ailing body, he was deeply grateful to test out a new brain implant allowing him to communicate through a computer. Researchers at UC Davis received a grant from the National Institutes of Health to develop new technology that would help people like Casey to communicate. The system decodes his brain activity into words from a vocabulary bank of 125,000 words. It displays them in text on a screen with a digital voice created from recordings he made before he lost his speech. Casey is grateful for access to communication. And likewise, every Christian believer can be grateful that now we have access to the Father. Ephesians 2:13 assures us, "Now in Christ Jesus, you who were once far off have been brought near by the blood of Christ." I'm David Wolin at haventoday.org.
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2: Today on the Prairie Ag Wire, we take a look at the latest Canadian drought monitor, and it's showing welcome news for the prairies. After widespread and significant rainfall in June, drought has been eliminated across the agricultural regions of the prairies. Trevor Hadwin, an agriclimate specialist with Agriculture and Agri-Food Canada, says much of the prairies received well above normal precipitation during the month.
8: Large portions of the southern prairies received over 150% of normal June precipitation. A region through the central prairies, stretching from Edmonton through Yorkton and into west central Manitoba, received 200 to 300% of monthly normal precipitation. The rainfall in June has resulted in the removal of all drought regions throughout the agricultural extent of the prairie region. This is the first time since 2020 that there have been no drought in the agricultural regions of the prairies. although most of the region saw adequate

0: resulted in the expansion of drought in northwestern Alberta near High Level and the establishment of drought conditions in central Saskatchewan near LaRonge. As of June 30th, 11% of the prairie region was classified in abnormally dry or drought, including just 1.5% of the region in drought.
1: Well, the news is positive for crop and livestock producers. Hadwin notes moisture conditions weren't the same everywhere. Northern areas of Saskatchewan and Alberta still remain drier than normal.
0: Overall, the area of Canada covered by drought doubled in June, going from 9.3% at the end of May to 18.8% at the end of June. The expansion of drought and abnormally dry conditions occurred in British Columbia, the Northwest Territories, Northern Quebec, and Labrador.
1: The key finding for farmers is that none of the remaining drought is located within the Prairie Agricultural Region. That's a significant turnaround from recent years and marks the first time since 2020 that prairie crop-producing areas have been completely free of drought. The prairie improvements stand in sharp contrast to drought conditions elsewhere across Canada. British Columbia experienced the most substantial deterioration. Hadwin says drought has now expanded across much of the southern three quarters of British Columbia, with several areas upgraded to severe and extreme drought classifications. Nationally, 12.6% of Canada's agricultural land was classified as drought or abnormally dry conditions at the end of June. This compares to 66% 1 year ago. For prairie producers, the June rainfall has provided a welcome boost heading into the later half of the growing season, with agricultural regions now free of drought for the first time in years. With the rainfall we've been receiving across the prairies, Saskatchewan's weekly crop report shows soil moisture conditions are considered adequate. Crop specialist Davidson, UGOK.
2: Despite the warm weather and drying conditions experienced in certain areas of the province, the topsoil moisture still remains relatively stable, with cropland having 80% being adequate, 17% being surplus. Hayland had 83% adequate and 14% surplus.
1: Crop development varies across the province. Most crops are now at the normal development stage, with cereal crops having the highest proportion rated as excellent, followed by oilseeds and pulses. Manitoba's cereal specialist Ann Kirk fills us in on crop conditions there.
3: In areas where we've had a lot of excess moisture, we see crops that are behind, that are delayed or thin and stunted, some areas of the field that are completely drowned out or patches drowned out, and then areas that haven't had excess moisture, the crops are looking quite good in many cases.
1: That's Ann Kirk, cereal specialist with Manitoba Agriculture. For Golden West, I'm Glendalee Allen Vossler.
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6: Good evening, it's Eric Adam taking a look at your five-day forecast. Tonight, mainly cloudy with a 60% chance of showers and a risk of thunderstorm, with southeast 20 kilometers an hour becoming light near midnight and a low of 18. For Saturday, a mix of sun and cloud with a 30% chance of showers in the morning with a risk of a thunderstorm, wind becoming south 30 kilometers an hour, gusting to 50 in the morning with a high of 28, humid index of 36, and a UV index of 9 or very high. Sunday, sunny and a high of 31. Monday, sunny and a high of 27. Tuesday, a mix of sun and cloud and a high of 28. And Wednesday, a mix of sun and cloud with another high of 27. For local news, weather, and sports anytime, or to stream local radio anywhere, make sure you're checking out SwiftCurrentOnline.com or downloading your Swift Current Online app.
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